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1: 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I am Eugenia Uma. First, the headlines. Nigeria, China celebrate 55 years of diplomatic ties, pledge stronger relations. Senate backs adding more judges to clear case backlog. On the foreign scene, Trump and Iran trade new threats after strikes exchange. And in sports, Chelsea confirms four players set to leave club. And other news in detail. Nigeria and China on Wednesday celebrated the 55th anniversary of diplomatic relations between both countries, with officials from the two nations reaffirming their commitment to deepening cultural, economic, and technological cooperation. Speaking at the opening of the Fan Cham and Ink Fragrance, Cultural Resonance and Traditional Calligraphy and Tang Dynasty Virtual Reality Exhibition at the Chan Cultural Center in Abuja, the Cultural Counselor of the Chinese Embassy in Nigeria and Director of the China Cultural Center, Yang Zhengjing, described the relationship between the two countries as enduring and mutually beneficial. According to him, the anniversary coincides with the China-Africa Year of People-to-People Exchanges, making 2026 a significant year in bilateral relations. The Senate has begun legislative action to expand Nigeria's federal judiciary as lawmakers advanced two bills seeking to increase the number of judges of the Federal High Court and justices of the Court of Appeal in response to growing case backlogs and delays in the administration of justice. The bill, which scheduled second reading during plenary, were subsequently referred to the Senate Committee on Judiciary, Human Rights and Legal Matters for further legislative scrutiny and are expected back before the chamber within 4 weeks. Leading debate on the first bill, which seeks to amend existing laws to increase the number of judges of the Federal High Court, Senate Leader Senator Akpeyemi Bamidele said the proposal had become necessary due to the expanding responsibilities of the court and the rising volume of cases before it. He noted that the Federal High Court exercises exclusive jurisdiction over key sectors of the economy and governance, including taxation, banking, aviation, telecommunications, anti-corruption cases, terrorism financing, oil and gas disputes, and election-related matters. The House of Representatives has moved to stop the Nigerian Army's policy of automatically merging years spent in service as soldiers with years served as commissioned officers, warning that the practice is forcing experienced personnel out of service prematurely and creating avoidable manpower shortages. The move followed the consideration of a motion on notice moved by Adamawa lawmaker Zakaria Nyampa on the need to review the and discontinue the automatic merger of service year for personnel commissioned through the Short Service Combatant Commission, Direct Short Service Commission, and Direct Regular Commission. He explained that the policy also counts periods spent in university education or awaiting commissioning as part of an officer's total reckonable service. The lawmaker further argued that the policy violates the doctrine of legitimate expectation and principles of contractual fairness contained in Section 7 and 91 of the Labor Act. Nyampa told the House that beyond legal concerns, the policy has wider implications for military operations and personnel management. Bandits have invaded government secondary school Iluke Bunu in Kaba Bunu local government area of Kogi State, killing three persons, including a vice principal and a six-year-old child. The attack, which occurred at about 10 a.m. on Wednesday, threw the community into mourning and heightened concerns over security in the area. Confirming the incident in a statement issued by its spokesperson, ASP Salu Afusat, the Kogi State Police Command said the large number of armed bandits operating on about 40 motorcycles invaded the school with the suspected intention of abducting students and other residents. The statement said the Divisional Police Officer of Kabba A Division immediately mobilized a joint security response after receiving distress calls, deploying personnel from the police division, the police mobile force, and tactical teams. Senate President Godswill Akpabio has cautioned against post-primary disputes within the All Progressives Congress APC, urging party leaders to ensure inclusiveness in campaign structures and carry all stakeholders along ahead of the forthcoming elections. Akpabio gave the warning during the inauguration of the APC Ekiti State Campaign Council, where he stressed that the party's interests must take precedence over individual ambitions. He appealed to the party leadership to ensure that final composition of campaign structures and candidate lists reflects broad consultations and accommodates members across the party, particularly National Assembly lawmakers.
2: I want to congratulate those who won the primaries. And then plead with my colleagues, both in the House of Representatives and the Senate, that the Senate President and Chairman of National Assembly is saying that you should have done your homework well before going for the primaries. That's what I'm saying. So, when the party president of the list, we shall endorse, and may God Almighty grant us victory in Ekiti State and grant us victory in 2027 in Jesus' name.
1: Earlier in his remark, APC National Chairman Nentawayel Watida described the Ekiti Campaign Council as one of the most formidable political structures ever assembled by the party, saying it reflected nationwide support for Governor Biodun Oyebanji's re-election bid.
3: We have governors from all sectors of the country. The Senate President from South-South. Governor Biodun close by is from Southwest. Next is my own North Central, the governor of Kwara State. By this side, the governor from Northwest. From this side, the governor from Northeast. And the PGF from the Southeast. The entire country is seated here. I challenge any candidate to present any one governor behind him while campaigning who present more than 10 times the number of what he presents. Present one senator who present more than 10 times what he can present. Present one National Assembly member who provide over 10 times the number. We have the numbers. We have the strength. We are prepared.
1: Also, the governor of Kaduna State, Uba Sani, who also spoke at the event, praised Governor Oyebanji's achievements since assuming office, particularly in infrastructure development, healthcare delivery, and social intervention programs. He attributed confidence in the party's prospects to President Bola Tinubu's reform, which he said were strengthening governance at both national and sub-national levels.
4: Our campaign would not merely be a series of rallies. It would be a movement that resonates with the aspiration of the people. The task ahead is made lighter by the progressive reforms of our esteemed president, His Excellency Bola Ahmed Tinubu Disiba. His visionary leadership is not just rebuilding Nigeria brick by brick. It is empowering our subnational entities, including the state, to flourish.
1: 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Still to come, a foreign sports and entertainment. On the foreign scene now, U.S. President Donald Trump and Iran's senior officials have traded new threats of further action after the two sides exchanged strikes. Trump said Tehran had taken too long to negotiate a deal and would now have to pay the price without giving specific details. He said Iran had been completely defeated and was all talk and no action. And in sports, Chelsea have confirmed that four players will leave the club when the current contract expire on June 30th, 2026. The club disclosed this in a statement posted on its X handle on Wednesday following the release of its retained and released list at the end of the 2025-26 season. According to the statement, defender Brody Hughes leaves the Blues after 13 years in the academy. In the world of entertainment, the ongoing legal dispute between Nollywood actress Doris Ogala and cleric pastor Chris Okafor took a new turn at the Federal High Court in Lagos on Tuesday after the actress failed to appear in court for the second consecutive time. Ogala is facing multiple charges under the Cyber Crimes Amendment Act of 2024, including allegations of cyber-stalking, cyber-bullying, dissemination of false information and attempted extortion. The prosecution claims the actress published private materials and made defamatory statements online concerning the cleric's personal life to damage his reputation. And with that entertainment story, we end the news. But before we go, let's take a listen to stories that made headlines. Nigeria and China on Wednesday celebrated the 55th anniversary of diplomatic relations between both countries. The Senate has begun legislative action to expand Nigeria's federal judiciary as lawmakers advanced two bills seeking to increase the number of judges of the Federal High Court and justices of the Court of Appeal. On the foreign scene, U.S. President Donald Trump and Iran's senior officials have traded new threats of further action after the two sides exchanged strikes. And in sports, Chelsea have confirmed that four players will leave the club when their current contract expires on 30th June 2026. Thank you for listening to the World News on the Beat, 97.9 FM Abuja. 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I am Eugenia Uma. Thank you for listening.
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6: 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Patrick Okeme takes on Octave Ayinda. 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
2: Lagos, for the first time ever, the world of elite MMA lands on your doorstep. 13 fights, 26 fighters, one stage. 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Wasiu Adesina faces Nacho Campos. Patrick Okeme takes on Octave Ayinda. This is not just a fight night. It's power. It's pride. 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From Lagos to the world, this is where Africa shows up. 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
1: Black Bones, Asake, holding it down yet another week on the number one spot on your Nigerian Top 10 Countdown. Don't miss out on the countdown any single Thursday from 9 a.m. right here on your Heartbeat Station. Also, big shout out to all other entries and doing big numbers. Motion Sickness, Odumodu Black, alongside Zlatan Ibile. We're looking forward to big ones. Big kudos, speaking about big ones, of course, to Davido at the countdown for the World Cup kickoff that went down yesterday. And speaking about the World Cup kickoff, Super Eagles of Nigeria did meet quite nicely against Portugal. It was a friendly game, and some notable figures who are known for scoring high for Nigeria were absent in the game, but the players absolutely brought the game to the Portuguese, and Martinez definitely will feel very reinforced in his confidence for the Portuguese team. It was also Ronaldo's first time playing against Super Eagles, which was quite interesting. At the end of the day, it ended 2-1 at the end of 90 minutes. Friendly, but definitely one many were looking forward to. The World Cup officially kicks off today, 8 p.m. sharp. We are at Vitality Central Park to do the World Cup kickoff in style. And you two can be a part of it, winning cash prizes. I'm talking about Nairas and dollars. Courtesy our dear partners, PU Prime, as they offer you a chance to win cash prizes of all sorts today at the official kickoff of the World Cup. All you need to do is make sure you're there by 7 p.m. to engage in the early game shows, watch the games, and of course, join on board on socials by following the Beat97ABG on Facebook or on Instagram or even on X to qualify for the game show, and follow the instructions you've seen on various platforms as to how you can qualify. More to come still right here on your Heartbeat Station. My name is Big Shady on the Beat. 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

to your morning rush on the Beat 97.9 FM, counting down to Father's Day, the 21st of June. And if you're looking forward to an event that you want to enjoy as a family, as a person, as a dad, or just living in the city alone and you're looking for a great convention of people, just having a great laugh and a great time, then Kobuku Master de la Decima, live in Abuja at the Transcor Hilton, brought to you by New Teric Media, alongside Gold Reef Villa and many others making it possible, is going to be one event you don't want to miss. Featuring the likes of I Go Save, the likes of Godons, and of course the likes of MC Adopikin, Mr. Patrick, just to mention a few. Remember, the event is the 21st of June 2026 at Transcor Hilton, Abuja. Time is 6 p.m. sharp. Tickets range from regular entry for 10,000 naira to table tickets ranging from 2.5 million and others for 5 million naira. 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And for all the inquiries and details, you can check out Kobuku Master on socials or simply call 0703-770-4253. Kobuku Master de la Decima, live in Abuja. It's another comedy convention scheduled to crack ribs and heal hearts. A lot more still coming through right here on your final hour on the Beat 97.9 FM for your morning rush, because a whole lot more still going on across the city, and we got you every step of the way up to speed.

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1: I heard what you said through the grapevine. Funny thing about your problems, they ain't mine. 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
1: Good morning and thanks for staying with us. I am Eugenia Uma with the Headline News on The Beat 97.9 FM Abuja. The federal government says it is intensifying efforts to eliminate child labor to meet the 2030 global target for its eradication. Magaji Adamu, Director, Labor Inspectorate Department, Ministry of Labor and Employment, said this in Geneva, Switzerland, at the ongoing 114th session of the International Labor Conference. The federal government has launched the Early Stage Mineral Exploration and Research Grant Endowment Emerge Program aimed at strengthening Nigeria's mining sector through exploration, research, and local mineral processing. Minister of Solid Minerals Development, Dr. Dele Alaki, described the initiative as a major step in the implementation of reforms designed to transform Nigeria's mineral wealth into sustainable economic growth and industrial development. The United States Africa Command has said its military cooperation with Nigeria is firmly grounded in respect for Nigerian sovereignty and mutual interest, stressing that American forces operate in the country strictly by invitation and within the agreed bilateral framework. AFRICOM's Director of Public Affairs, Colonel Rebecca Hasey, stated this during an X-Space discussion titled Strengthening Security Through Strategic Information Sharing, United States and Nigerian Military Partnership Against Terrorism. On the foreign scene, a court in Thailand has found two men guilty of carrying out the country's worst ever terrorist attack and sentenced them to death. The two men, both from China's minority, were convicted of planning and detonating a powerful bomb on the evening of 17th August 2015 next to a shrine in central Bangkok that is popular with foreign tourists. 20 people were killed and more than 120 were injured. And in sports, the World Cup kicks off Thursday with co-host Mexico taking on South Africa in the Estadio Azteca in Mexico City, launching a sprawling tournament of 48 teams that will last nearly 6 weeks. It is projected to generate a record-breaking $13 billion in total revenue, but football's world governing body FIFA has faced stinging criticism over eye-watering costs of tickets, while Donald Trump's immigration crackdown has seen a top referee, Iranian team officials, and fans refused entry to the United States. In the world of entertainment, Blessing CEO, a controversial self-acclaimed relationship expert, has reacted after she was remanded in Kirikiri prison. Blessing, who stated that she pleaded not guilty to all the charges filed against her by the EFCC, noted that the development made it her second time in the prison. And that's the headline news on The Beat 97.9 FM Abuja. 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I am Eugenia Uma. Thank you for listening.
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1: Mm-hmm. Yeah. 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
0: Ladies and gentlemen.
1: Boys and girls.
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0: 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What you knew? Study Pope.
1: Victor Felmo on the heartbeat of Abuja.

playing those good music and making sure you are enjoying your evening. If you're a football fan, you're definitely excited. I haven't renewed my cable in a minute, but I had to do it a few days ago. Just a countdown to this big World Cup that has had lots and lots and lots and lots of controversial takes from people being denied entry to Nigeria and not making it to the World Cup. Like, that pisses me off. I wish we were there. By the way, did you see our game against Portugal? The dress rehearsal Portugal had to do just to make sure that they are fit. That game ended 2-1, by the way, and Portugal looked like they are right. I made a prediction on who's going to win the World Cup. I said it's going to be France first, Portugal second, and Spain third. So mark my word, we're going to come back here and have this conversation again. Anyways, our sports grounds stand by for you to bring you all the details happening in the world of sports. So stick around for that. Leave your dials right where you have it at the beat. 97ABJ. Don't forget to head to Vitality Central Park. We're having a big watch day party, and it's big. It's happening. You want to come through and let's have some fun at the clubhouse of Vitality Central Park. For the opening game, it's Mexico, one of the host nations, versus South Africa. I mean, if South Africa is there, that means Nigeria is there. I mean, any African country at this point is representing us. You know the vibe. Say no to xenophobia. The beat, 97ABJ.

It's Velmo here on your drive time show on the V97.9 FM. Thank you so much for staying there and for letting me be a part of your day, for driving you around the city and helping you get to your destinations. It's been fun all along. You go ahead, enjoy the rest of your evening. I'll be with you on the Thank God It's Friday edition tomorrow from 4 o'clock. My name is Victor Velmo. I'm done. I'm out of here. Stay well. Stay blessed. Bye for now.